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1: 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And funeral charges. So your total comes to...
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Together, we are all Nova Scotia. We are the True North, strong and free. 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

0: Magic 94.9 with Alyssa Reed. Alone again. This is Bill with you. Good morning. Thank you so much for joining me. I hope you all had a great weekend. And here we are on the last day of August and a Monday of a very busy week that's going to bring together a couple of strange topics. We're going to be talking back to school and war frat rally. The two seem to go hand in hand, right? We're also going to check in on the Kenful Wildcats weekend as regular season play is starting to wrap up and we're going to be getting into the playoffs soon. And coming up in this hour at 6:40, we've got the Hollywood Buzz with news on the Daisy Chain concert, a huge success over the weekend, and a special weekend for Phineas and Billie Eilish. As far as road work goes, nothing new on the map, just the problem spots we had last weekend, but it is early. So if you see anything while you're out there, let me know. 902-710-6096. Good morning, all.
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0: Shirley Cardin with The Way We Touch on Magic 94.9, where we play everything. This is Bill with you. Good morning. And the Canfield Wildcats played yesterday here at home, looking up to wrap up the regular season strong. They did just that. They won 11-2 over Halifax with Kyle Armsworthy getting the win on the mound and a huge home run by Evan Ryan that the team joked is likely still in the air somewhere. That was the last game on the schedule, but some more makeup games that were canceled due to weather are expected to be announced soon, so there should be a couple of more. But great job by the guys this weekend. And some other baseball news. Congratulations to the 11U Tier 4 Wildcats, who took home a silver medal at Provincials. The 12U Tier 3 girls won their Provincials. Congratulations to them. And the 15UA Tier 5 boys also won their Provincial Championship. So great job to those junior Wildcats. An amazing outcome for them. Let's take a quick look at the weather. We're expecting things to clear off as we move through the morning, then we're heading for a high of 23 today. Tonight is going to be partly cloudy. We'll see some fog patches roll in, a low of 12 overnight, and tomorrow mix of sun and clouds. Slight chance of an afternoon shower, but we'll see another high of 23. It's 14 degrees in Windsor. We're at 620.
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2: Waking up next to you. Friday night, let me take you out. Show downtown what it's all about. Something kinda like we used to do. 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As beautiful as when we first met.

0: Magic 94.9 with Loud Luxury and Kane Brown next to you. It is 6:39, which means it's time for the Hollywood Buzz. Olivia Rodrigo's first ever Daisy Chain Fields Festival was a huge success. The all-female event in California featured Chapel Rowan, Alanis Morissette, and Stevie Nicks, and raised $20 million for charity supporting women and girls, including a $10 million matching contribution from Melinda Gates. Phineas is officially a married man. The Grammy-winning producer tied the knot with longtime partner Claudia Sawieski in California over the weekend after 8 years together. And keeping it in the family, Phineas's sister, Billie Eilish, had a very special role as she officiated the ceremony. Anne Hathaway is joining Tom Cruise for a return to the racetrack. Hathaway will co-star in the upcoming Days of Thunder sequel, playing a race team owner and engineer, while Cruise returns as Cole Trickle. The film is being made for IMAX and is set to hit theaters June 2nd, 2028. And that's your Hollywood Buzz.
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0: We'll see things gradually clear throughout the morning. Temperatures can climb up to 23 today. Partly cloudy skies develop around midnight tonight with some fog patches coming in. Low of 12 overnight. And tomorrow, mix of sun and cloud. Slight chance of a shower in the afternoon. But again, we'll see a high of 23. It's 14 degrees in Berwick. We're at 642.
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0: Lolo with the Punisher on Magic 94.9, where we play everything. And I'm not seeing too much out there that's going to interfere with you as you head out this morning as far as road work goes, just the spots that have been ongoing. But if you see anything, let me know. 902-710-1696, and I will get the word out. And an event to get on your calendar for tomorrow, our friends at VCLA are hosting a song circle at their hub at 118 Oteen, just up the road here from the station. Music, spoken word, jam with friends, it's all on the table. 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You can find that at magic949.ca. We got James coming up with a look at the news in about 12 minutes.
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0: 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I love it, I love it, I love it.
1: I like being used. It means I have a purpose.

Magic 94.9 with Ariana Grande's Twilight Zone. Good morning. This is Bill with you. Thank you so much for joining me on this Monday. It is 7:10, and I ask this question every Monday, and I'm not one to break tradition. So I'm asking, what was the highlight of your weekend? For me, I had a huge weekend. Saturday, I was on the bike up in Five Islands area, visiting some family. We made the whole day of it. And then yesterday, I was technically working, but it was a great day at the Big Swim in support of Camp Brigadoon. I'll have a little bit more on that later in the show. So I turn this question over to you. What was the highlight of your weekend? You can head over to Magic 94.9's Facebook to weigh in or drop me a text, 902-710-6096. As we always do, we'll take a look at some of them later in the show.

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0: Stella Lefty's breakout hit Boston on Magic 94.9, where we play everything. And I just got word crews are going to be working on Park Street in Kentville again by Memorial Park today. It's going to be down to one lane. Avoid coming in that way to Kentville if you can, or going out. It did cause some issues on Friday when they were set up. If you come across anything else I should know about, let me know. 902-710-6096. And Digby is showing up on the Amazing Race Canada tomorrow. The episode that was filmed earlier in the year will see the teams take on a seafood-inspired challenge, and they are hitting a lot of the iconic spots in Digby County, so it's going to be a lot of fun to watch and pick those out. It's going to air on CTV at 10 p.m. tomorrow, or will be available to stream on Crave the next day. It's going to be a fun watch, and you're going to see some people you may recognize as well. Let's take a quick look at the weather here. We've got clearing skies on the way throughout the morning as it's continuing to brighten up out there, a high of 23. Tonight turns partly cloudy near midnight. We're going to see some fog patches developing in a low of 12, and tomorrow a mix of sun and cloud. There's a slight chance of an afternoon shower, about 30%, and we'll see another high of 23. Across the region, we're holding between 13 and 14 degrees. It's 7:19.
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0: Magic 94.9 with Drake and Rihanna. Take care. This is Bill with you. Good morning. Thank you so much for joining me on this Monday. It is 7:41. Time to take a look at the Magic 94.9 Vogue Optical web poll. And Friday we asked, have you ever used an AI chatbot for medical advice? Yes or no? And the results show that 85% of you have not used a chatbot for that. So let's move right into this morning's question. Should the government take stronger action to address the harms caused by gambling? Yes or no? You can visit magic949.ca to vote. We'll check in on the poll a little later in the show, and I'm coming right back after the break with a look at the updated weather.
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0: It's starting to brighten up out there, and it's going to continue to clear up throughout the morning. We're going to see a high of 23 today. Tonight becomes partly cloudy near midnight. We'll see some fog patches develop overnight as well with a low of 12. And tomorrow, mix of sun and cloud, slight chance of an afternoon shower, but we'll see another high of 23. 14 degrees in Windsor at 7:43.
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0: Magic 94.9 with an artist I've had on repeat lately, Cameron Whitcomb. That was Kingdom of Fear. And as you head out the door this morning, crews are going to be working on Park Street in Kentville again by Memorial Park. It's down to one lane as they do some work there. Avoid that area if you can. They were out there on Friday. It did cause some backup. So just make note of that. If you come across anything else on your travels, let me know. 902-710-6096. And I guess we have no choice but to talk about it. Back to school is coming up in just a few days. The Annapolis Valley Regional Center for Education, Tri-County Regional Center for Education, and the French School Board all start on Thursday. Student will be back for 2 days and then head back into the long weekend for Labor Day. And I guess that kind of, in a sense, seals up summer. But now we get to move into the beautiful weather of fall and people saying pumpkin spice latte every second sentence. I'll be right back with our birthday celebrations.
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0: Magic 94.9 with new music from Olivia Dean. That's a couple of minutes. It is 8:10, which means it's time for a community shout-out. Today's community shout-out goes to an organization we love working with here at the station, Big Brothers Big Sisters of the Annapolis Valley. I spoke with community engagement specialist Amy Tanner about their work and a wait list of over 70 youth in the Valley. They have started a new initiative called Opening Doors to help tackle that list.
1: 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To be able to give them the ability to unlock the potential that they have through a match.

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0: Magic 94.9 with the latest from Felix Cartel. That is the way, and this is Bill. Good morning. Thank you for joining me. As you head out this morning, crews are working on Park Street in Kentville, again, right by Memorial Park. It's going to be down to one lane if it's not already. I would certainly avoid that area if you can. When they're out there on Friday, it caused a lot of backups. But let's get to the matter at hand. I asked the question, what was the highlight of your weekend? I ask it every Monday, and you guys went all in this weekend. We've been talking about summer winding down. And it seems everyone is getting in whatever they can, but stop panicking. Fall weather is the absolute best. But getting to the comments, Sarah said, seeing Post Malone live, YQM an incredible time. We did updates all weekend, but by all accounts, Posty stole the show. And Zelda, she said she got to hold and feed her first great-grandchild. And if you ever wonder why I ask this every week, it's answers like that. That does my heart good. You can head over to Magic949's Facebook page to weigh in or drop me a text, 902-710-6096. I'll be right back with a look at the weather.
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0: It's brightening up nicely out there, and that's going to continue as clouds clear throughout the morning. We're going to see a high of 23 today. Partly cloudy skies are going to develop tonight around midnight. We're going to see some fog patches roll in. It's going to get down to 12 overnight. And tomorrow brings a mix of sun and clouds. Slight chance of a shower in the afternoon, and we'll see a high of 23 again. It's 14 degrees in Berwick. We're at 822.
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5: Good morning. There's a heavy police presence in the area of Prospect Avenue and Inglewood Avenue in Kentville this morning. Kentville police say they are conducting an active investigation in the area with assistance from the RCMP. Residents will notice specialized units and emergency vehicles and are asked to avoid the area. Kentville police say there is no threat to public safety at this time. A decision by Google Maps to label Lake Ontario as Lake America has caused a number of Canadian agencies to have to correct the name as they pull map data directly from the company. CTV reports Hydro One, the LCBO, and public transit agency Metrolinx in Ontario are among those affected. The map update follows an executive order by U.S. President Donald Trump on Thursday to have the lake formally changed to be called Lake America in U.S. databases and maps. Google says Canadian users will still see it labeled as Lake Ontario, while other mapping services like Apple Maps and MapQuest have not yet adopted the president's update. Ontario Premier Doug Ford says President Trump can call it whatever he wants, but the rest of the world will always call it Lake Ontario. Three federal by-elections will be held today. Voters will head to the polls to elect an MP in North Vancouver, Capilano in BC, Beaches, East York in Ontario, and Chicoutimi-Lafjord in Quebec. The Liberals still have a majority at 171 members, while the other parties have a combined 166 seats. The Liberals secured a 174-seat majority in the House of Commons in April by winning three by-elections and having five opposition MPs cross the floor. There are still three by-elections to be called in the upcoming months. The municipality of Cumberland says the Fundy Ocean Research Center for Energy will soon deploy an acoustic receiver station in the Minas Passage. It's one of a 24-station array maintained with ocean tracking network to listen for tagged fish moving through the area. The municipality says FORCE will also recover a small platform from the seafloor in its test area that's been measuring currents and waves in the test area since June to better understand environmental conditions. Operations will be conducted from the Nova Endeavour, operated by Huntley's Diving and Marine. In sports, Max Scherzer struck out 10 in 7 innings to move into 9th on the all-time list as the Blue Jays swept the Mariners with a 7-0 win to remain a game and a half behind Cleveland for the final AL wildcard spot. Elsewhere in the majors, the Yankees hammered the Red Sox 16-1. In the Nova Scotia Senior Baseball League, Kentville beat Halifax 11-2 yesterday at Memorial Park. In the MHL preseason, Miramichi beat West Kent 3-2, Summerside edged Amherst 4-3 in overtime, Grand Falls topped Edmonton 4-2 and Campbellton 3-2, while the Tigers beat the Blizzard 3-0. Week 13 in the CFL wrapped up yesterday as BC beat Ottawa 45-24 to drop the Red Blacks to 0-11. Now you're up to date. I'm Gene.
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7: Things will continue to clear throughout the morning with a high of 23 today. It'll become partly cloudy near midnight tonight with fog patches developing, a low of 12, and a mix of sun and cloud tomorrow with a slight chance of an afternoon shower and another high of 23. It's 14 degrees in Greenwood at 8:34.
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0: Starboy. The weekend at Daft Punk with Starboy on Magic 94.9, where we play everything. It is 8:41. Time to take a look at the Magic 94.9 Vogue Optical web poll. And gambling remains a common form of entertainment for millions of Canadians. Statistics Canada found that 64% of Canadians aged 15 and older, roughly 18.9 million people, gambled at least once during the recent year. So we asked today, should the government take stronger action to address the harms caused by gambling? Yes or no? And currently, 80% of you say yes, they should. You can visit magic949.ca to vote. We'll take a look at the results tomorrow, and I'll be coming right back with a look at the weather.
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6: Any cloud cover we're seeing right now is going to continue to clear out through the day. We're going to reach a high of 23 today. And tonight turns partly cloudy near midnight. We'll see some fog overnight and a low of 12. And tomorrow, a mix of sun and cloud, just a slight chance of an afternoon shower, and another high of 23. Across the region, we've been holding about 14 degrees across the last hour. It's 8:43.
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0: Magic 94.9, that is such a fun one. Teo Cruz with Dynamite. This is Bill with you. It's 8:53, and I was at the Big Swim yesterday. And what can I possibly say about these people stepping up for the kids at Brigadoon Village? Special day on Aylesford Lake. We cheered on swimmers coming in out of the water. People swam at 1K, 5K, 10K. Can you imagine? It's 22 miles. But everyone was there to raise money for this incredibly special place. A shout out to both the staff for their ownership of Brigadoon, the pride they hold in it, and to Give to Live for running the Big Swim with such integrity and keeping the kids at the heart of the event. It was a beautiful day. I'm already thinking ahead of how we can help next year, so I'm very, very excited about this. A total raised will be coming out in the next couple of days, but there is still time to donate at givetolive.ca, and I certainly encourage you to do so. Thank you to everyone for yesterday. Truly an inspiring day for me.
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0: Tame Impala with their hit Dracula on Magic 94.9, where we play everything. This is Bill Withy. Thank you for joining me on this Monday morning. And I asked, as I always do on Monday, what was the highlight of your weekend? And thank you to you guys for always starting the week off on such a bright note with your weekend adventures. We've had it all today. Weddings, anniversaries, a couple of big birthday bashes. And Kathy was one of those. She said they celebrated their mom's 80th birthday, even though she turned 80 in February. But hey, she's 80 all year long. And Cam, he went to Center Stage Theater, and he says bravo to Mike Butler, Melissa Vitito, and the cast of Miscast Cabaret. Lots of laughter was had that night. Center Stage, always a great time. You can head over to read these or weigh in at Magic 94.9's Facebook page or send me a text, 902-710-6096.
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0: Magic 94.9 from Demon Hunter. That was Golden with Huntrix, and this is Bill with you. Thank you for joining me. An excellent program right now through the West Hants Water Utility. Customers can get their drinking water tested for lead and copper for free this September. You just pick one of the testing dates, the 22nd or the 29th. They drop off sample bottles and then come back and collect them the next day. Very easy way to find out a little bit more about what is coming into your house. And as a bonus, everyone who completes the testing has a chance to win a $50 local gift card. You can get all the details on the West Hants socials.
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0: Luke Ola with Hotter Now on Magic 94.9, where we play everything. And that is going to do it for me today. I thank you so much for spending your Monday morning with me. And it is officially in the books as we crawl towards back to school and then get right into a long weekend. We've got a big day tomorrow as we start breaking down the Warfrat rally and send a shout out to a special lady stepping up for animals in our community. As you head out the door today or have plans, you can expect things to continue to clear up throughout the morning. And we're going to have a high of 23 today. You'll notice there is no Humidex. This is amazing. Have a great day with whatever you're up to today. Thank you all. In the meantime, remember, take care of each other out there.
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6: Here's your latest Environment Canada weather forecast. A mix of sun and cloud today with a high of 23 and a high UV index. A few clouds tonight with fog patches overnight and a low of 12. And a mix of sun and cloud tomorrow with a high of 23 and a high UV index.

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5: Here's your latest Environment Canada weather forecast. A mix of sun and cloud today with a high of 23 and a high UV index. A few clouds tonight with fog patches overnight and a low of 12. And a mix of sun and cloud tomorrow with a high of 23 and a high UV index.
4: The best of yesterday and today.
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6: Here's your latest Environment Canada weather forecast. Sunny skies this afternoon, a high of 23 degrees with a high UV index today. Clear skies tonight becoming partly cloudy. Near midnight, some fog developing as well overnight down to a low of just 12 degrees. For Tuesday, a mix of sun and cloud, a chance of showers in the afternoon and a high of 23.
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3: 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The Back in the Day replay.

0: That's one of those songs that gets stuck in your head all afternoon. You're welcome. The Backstreet Boys taking us back to 1997. And As Long As You Love Me. We've got great music for you coming up this hour. No Doubt is on the way. Brandy and Monica and Shania Twain. It's all right here on your Back in the Day replay. Don't go anywhere.
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0: A top 10 hit for Ciara, Missy Elliott, back in 2004 here on Your Back in the Day replay. Coming up next, we have the answer to today's question. I gave you something to think about earlier. It's all about dating and what 36% of people have planned for that date. We have the answer coming up next.
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2: Here's your latest Environment Canada weather forecast. Sunny skies this afternoon, a high of 23 degrees with a high UV index today. Clear skies tonight becoming partly cloudy. Near midnight, some fog developing as well overnight down to a low of just 12 degrees. For Tuesday, a mix of sun and cloud, a chance of showers in the afternoon and a high of 23.
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0: Music from Aaliyah on your Back in the Day replay. It's Jen with you for a few more minutes. And just before I wrap things up for today, the answer to today's question, 36% of people have planned this on a date. What are people planning? It's actually a really good idea because you learn a lot about someone when you're cooking. How about a cooking class? I think that's brilliant, actually. I've done cooking classes. Never with my husband, though. I'm not sure. He's a little bossy in the kitchen, so I'm not sure if he's listening. But, yeah, he's a little bit bossy that way. You know what? It's a great idea, though. We'll have another question for you tomorrow, and I'll be back in as well. Enjoy your Monday afternoon.
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0: Magic 94.9, and we play everything and good afternoon. Julia here with you. I hope you had a great weekend. We've got a nice sunny day today and lots of sun this week. A good mix of weather. We'll see a bit of rain too, but lots of sun and temperatures comfortable. Normals for us usually about 21 this time of year for a daytime high, and we'll be at that or just a little above. We'll hear coming up Zara Larsson, Alessia Cara's next.
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0: Magic 94.9, and we play everything in. Good afternoon. Hard to believe this is the last day of August. We're heading into September tomorrow. Well, with lots of September fun to look forward to. The Berwick Gala Days grand opening will be happening this Wednesday at the Baptist Church in Berwick. You're invited out. They'll have the opening ceremony and a dessert contest. That starts at 7 on Wednesday. For details, you can go online to magic949.ca. Coming up, weather, and we'll hear Olivia Rodrigo.
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7: Here's your latest Environment Canada weather forecast. Sunny skies this afternoon, a high of 23 degrees with a high UV index today. Clear skies tonight becoming partly cloudy. Near midnight, some fog developing as well overnight down to a low of just 12 degrees. For Tuesday, a mix of sun and cloud, a chance of showers in the afternoon and a high of 23.
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1: Hate to give the satisfaction asking how you're doing now. 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Just what you wanted. 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I see the parties and diamonds. Sometimes when I close my eyes, 6 months of torture you sold to some forbidden paradise. I loved you truly. You gotta laugh at the

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We'll find out more about that throughout the afternoon. 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
1: Wish I could call you last night, try to make sure you're all right. I hate to know you feel alone. I find those pictures on my phone, 5 hours so long. I wish you were back from Boston. I'm alone learning those lessons. You're out there

0: Magic 94.9, we play everything and good afternoon. The Mark Wright Peekaboo Comedy Tour will be stopping at the Al Whittle Theater in Wolfville this Thursday night at 7. In preparation for his next special, Newfoundland-born comedian Matt Wright will perform his new hour of stand-up comedy on technology, traveling with a baby, and, well, everything in between. He's a two-time Juno Award losing Canadian stand-up comedian, writer, and actor who's appeared on all kinds of great TV shows. As well, he's open for John Mulaney, Jerry Seinfeld, Martin Short, and more. For details on his show, you can go online to magic949.ca. Coming up, Olivia Dean and Tame Impala.
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6: Here's your latest Environment Canada weather forecast. Sunny skies this afternoon, a high of 23 degrees with a high UV index today. Clear skies tonight becoming partly cloudy. Near midnight, some fog developing as well overnight down to a low of just 12 degrees. For Tuesday, a mix of sun and cloud, a chance of showers in the afternoon and a high of 23.
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Magic 94.9, and we play everything coming up after 3. Today, we're going to hear Charlotte Carden. We've got Ella Langley and Dua Lipa on the way as well. Just ahead, Bella Kay. Here's Preston Pablo.

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0: 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You're invited out for an art show opening at the Tides Art Gallery in Kentville this Friday from 5 to 7. Come and see how artist Peter Gordon has captured the dazzle, crack, and cheer of fireworks in his latest solo art show. Joyous Paintings of Fireworks that will run from September 2nd through 27th with the official opening this Friday at 5 o'clock. Tides also features the artistic work of 13 local artists and is located right in the heart of downtown. For details, you can go online to magic949.ca. Coming up, Stella Lefty and Felix Cartal.
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7: Here's your latest Environment Canada weather forecast. Sunny skies this afternoon, a high of 23 degrees with a high UV index today. Clear skies tonight, becoming partly cloudy. Near midnight, some fog developing as well overnight, down to a low of just 12 degrees. For Tuesday, a mix of sun and cloud, a chance of showers in the afternoon, and a high of 23.
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Magic 94.9, we play everything after 4. We've got the Rolling Home Show today with Sabrina Carpenter, Gracie Abrams as well. We'll have an info update at the top of the hour to get you up to date ahead of that at Sheeran. Here's Pink on Magic.

0: Magic 94.9, and we play everything. And good afternoon, Julia here with you. Hard to believe September arrives tomorrow, and we'll be heading into a long weekend again at the end of this week. There's lots of long weekend fun coming up, long range looking ahead. We've got breakfasts, Berwick Gala Days, of course, are going to be kicking off this Wednesday and continuing through the weekend, and all kinds of other great fun to look forward to. Check out our events page for some end of summer fun online at magic949.ca. On the way, we'll hear Olivia Rodrigo and later talk about her Daisy Chain Fields Festival that happened in California this weekend. What a weekend that was. And all for great causes too. More on that coming up. We'll hear from her. We've got Rihanna as well. Cat's Eye are next.
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0: Magic 94.9, and we play everything. And good afternoon, Olivia Rodrigo's first ever Daisy Chain Fields Festival happened in California this weekend. It was a joyful all-women charity-driven celebration where all the artists donated their time, and all money from the event after production costs went towards great women-focused charities. In fact, Daisy Chain Fields Festival raised $10 million, but then Melinda Gates doubled down and matched that with another $10 million. So $20 million going towards women-focused charities. Performers included Olivia Rodrigo, Phoebe Bridgers, Chapel Roan had an incredible set. Saw some of that online. Gracie Abrams performed too. Also there was Sarah McLachlan, Alanis Morissette, Stevie Nicks as well. They all performed with Olivia too. And looks like it was an incredible weekend for all and such a great impact. $20 million going to great charities. Well done. And she says she plans to make it an annual event. On the way, we're going to hear from the Jonas Brothers and take a look at your forecast.
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5: Here's a look at your latest Environment Canada weather forecast. Clear skies expected this evening, becoming partly cloudy as we approach midnight. Some fog as well, down to a low of 12 degrees tonight. For Tuesday, a mix of sun and cloud expected. There is a chance of showers in the afternoon, up to a high of 23 degrees. And on Wednesday, a mix of sun and cloud expected, a high of 23.
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0: you.
1: Magic 94.9, and we play everything and good afternoon. I want to say hi to our friends in Berwick, where Berwick Gala Days are happening this week. We'll take a look at some of the fun they've got planned there for that after 5. We're heading home today with Felix Kartal, Olivia Dean, and Harry Styles as well. An info update at the top of the hour, and before that, we'll hear from Doja Cat.
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0: Magic 94.9, and we play everything and good afternoon. Berwick Gala Day is happening this week. The official opening ceremony is happening on Wednesday, along with a dessert contest that is at the Baptist Church in Berwick Wednesday evening starting at 7. There's also going to be a Gala Day's breakfast Saturday morning from 8 until 10 at the Lions Club. And then also on Sunday, Gala Day's car show from 10 to 5. That's going to be at Rainforth Park. For more on Berwick Gala Days, you can go online to magic949.ca. Coming up, we'll hear from who's on the way. We've got Deborah Cox this hour in Somber. Louis Fonsi's next.
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5: Here's a look at your latest Environment Canada weather forecast. Clear skies expected this evening, becoming partly cloudy as we approach midnight. Some fog as well, down to a low of 12 degrees tonight. For Tuesday, a mix of sun and cloud expected. There is a chance of showers in the afternoon, up to a high of 23 degrees. And on Wednesday, a mix of sun and cloud expected, a high of 23.
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0: 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We'll hear next hour from Ed Sheeran. We've got Gracie Abrams and Kelly Clarkson as well. Sabrina Carpenter's next. Have a great night.
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4: Here's a look at your latest Environment Canada weather forecast. Clear skies expected this evening, becoming partly cloudy as we approach midnight. Some fog as well, down to a low of 12 degrees tonight. For Tuesday, a mix of sun and cloud expected. There is a chance of showers in the afternoon, up to a high of 23 degrees. And on Wednesday, a mix of sun and cloud expected, a high of 23.
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5: Some come for the motorcycles, some come for the music, but year after year, people come back for something bigger. The Warfront Rally returns to Digby September 3rd through 6th. 4 days where riders, builders, musicians, locals, and visitors come together for bikes, rides, live entertainment, and that unmistakable Digby waterfront energy. 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